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And I always fill my ballroom, the event is never small, the social pages say I've got the biggest

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around. Let's kick the sound. By the shack outside the game. You know what I'm talking about. Just let me know if you wanna go to that whole mile on the range. They got a lot of nice girls.

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WTF. You don't need it. You've got us. 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

line runs up the back of the stockings. I've always liked those kind of high heels, too, you know. No, don't take them off. Don't take them off.

0: Classic Rock 98.7 WNLC, Rush and the Spirit of Radio. Also had Limelight. Two from Rush and two there from Van Halen. Steve Lukather of Toto is working with Alex Van Halen on this, I almost said new Van Halen album. It is, I guess, in a sense, a new Van Halen album. It's old material with Eddie Van Halen. And then the process of putting it together. Steve Lukather coming out talking about how the material that they're working with is not crap. That's what he said. It is really good stuff. He's surprised that the stuff didn't show up on some other Van Halen album. That is about all that he said. No information on release dates or anything like that. And since I'm talking about Van Halen, I'm going to get in a shout-out for David Lee Roth. He is performing tonight in Wallingford at the Toyota Oakdale Theater.
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